0: aufdrehen. 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
1: Feels like yesterday. You and I, we were walking around New York City. Hand in hand. Man, it was so pretty that day. Standing on the corner in your favorite dress. I was trying to take our picture, my hair was such a mess. Oh, but we laughed so

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And I know I'll always be alright.

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0: To the flow now, ooh.

0: Yo, man.
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1: Yo, what do you want, man?
0: My girl just caught me.
1: You made her catch you?
0: I don't know how I let this happen.
1: But who?
0: The girl next door, you know?
1: Nah.
0: I don't know what to do.
1: Said it wasn't you.
0: All right.

0: Antenne Mainz. Auch bei WhatsApp. Mainz 304 3441. Dein direkter Draht ins Studio. Antenne Mainz. WhatsApp. DJ Casey, live in the mix. Jeden Samstag von 20 Uhr bis Mitternacht.
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2: Do you want to know what it is? The Matrix is everywhere. It is all around us. Even now in this very room. You can see it when you look out your window. Or when you turn on your television. You can feel it when you go to work. When you go to church. When you pay your taxes. It is the world that has been pulled over your eyes to blind you from the truth. What truth? That you are a slave.
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0: 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Antenne Mainz.
1: I'm hearing sirens in the night. I'm losing battles with a voice that I can fight. These streets are far from black and white.